0: gather around, children. I'd like to tell you a story. Once upon a time, this show was nominated for CBMA Syndicated Show of the Year.
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0: clear skies tonight, dipping to a low of 55. A gentle breeze from the north-northeast makes it a pleasant evening. Tomorrow, sunshine takes center stage with a high near 83 and a light easterly wind. As we roll into Thursday night, expect mostly clear conditions and a low around 59. Just a soft wind from the south to keep things nice.
1: A pleasant spring forecast, perfect for a walk, a drive, or sitting in traffic on Clemson Boulevard.
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0: never forget the day the stranger come into town. He rode on a big white horse, and there was something strange about him. Can I help you, mister?
1: Yeah, I'm looking for Pat Quinn.
0: Oh, well, Pat's not here right now.
1: Well, where is he, old-timer?
0: Well, he's at the beach. That's why they call his show Pat Quinn at the Beach.
1: Well, I reckon I'll just head that way.
0: Oh, excuse me, you don't reckon to ride that horse all the way to Myrtle Beach, do you?
1: Yeah, you've made my day.
2: Well, will the stranger ride to Myrtle Beach to find Pat Quinn? And will this hawk ever stop flying around the studio? Keep it here on Pat Quinn at the Beach.

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1: Clear skies tonight, dipping to a low of 55. A gentle breeze from the north-northeast makes it a pleasant evening. Tomorrow, sunshine takes center stage with a high near 83 and a light easterly wind. As we roll into Thursday night, expect mostly clear conditions and a low around 59. Just a soft wind from the south to keep things nice.
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4: 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I ask that you consider what that role is and how you will help someone today. 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
2: Clear skies tonight, dipping to a low of 55. A gentle breeze from the north-northeast makes it a pleasant evening. Tomorrow, sunshine takes center stage with a high near 83 and a light easterly wind. As we roll into Thursday night, expect mostly clear conditions and a low around 59. Just a soft wind from the south to keep things nice.
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0: Clear skies tonight, dipping to a low of 55. A gentle breeze from the north-northeast makes it a pleasant evening. Tomorrow, sunshine takes center stage with a high near 83 and a light easterly wind. As we roll into Thursday night, expect mostly clear conditions and a low around 59. Just a soft wind from the south to keep things nice.
1: 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Yes, it will still rain again eventually.
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I was born and raised down in Alabama on a farm way back up in the woods. I was so ragged, folks called me Patches. Papa used to tease me about it, but inside he was hurting.

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1: Clear skies tonight, dipping to a low of 55. A gentle breeze from the north-northeast makes it a pleasant evening. Tomorrow, sunshine takes center stage with a high near 83 and a light easterly wind. As we roll into Thursday night, expect mostly clear conditions and a low around 59. Just a soft wind from the south to keep things nice.
2: Looks like one of those days where the jacket stays in the car, just in case.
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1: I'll never forget the day the stranger come into town. He rode on a big white horse, and there was something strange about him. Can I help you, mister?
2: Yeah, I'm looking for Pat Quinn.
1: Oh, well, if Pat's not here right now.
2: Well, where is he, old-timer?
1: Well, he's at the beach. That's why they call his show Pat Quinn at the Beach.
2: Well, I reckon I'll just head that way.
1: Oh, excuse me, you don't reckon to ride that horse all the way to Myrtle Beach, do you?
2: Yeah, you've made my day.
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1: Clear skies tonight, dipping to a low of 55. A gentle breeze from the north-northeast makes it a pleasant evening. Tomorrow, sunshine takes center stage with a high near 83 and a light easterly wind. As we roll into Thursday night, expect mostly clear conditions and a low around 59. Just a soft wind from the south to keep things nice.
2: A pleasant spring forecast, perfect for a walk, a drive, or sitting in traffic on Clemson Boulevard.
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0: Clear skies tonight, dipping to a low of 55. A gentle breeze from the north-northeast makes it a pleasant evening. Tomorrow, sunshine takes center stage with a high near 83 and a light easterly wind. As we roll into Thursday night, expect mostly clear conditions and a low around 59. Just a soft wind from the south to keep things nice.
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2: 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Life moves pretty fast.
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2: Clear skies tonight, dipping to a low of 55. A gentle breeze from the north-northeast makes it a pleasant evening. Tomorrow, sunshine takes center stage with a high near 83 and a light easterly wind. As we roll into Thursday night, expect mostly clear conditions and a low around 59. Just a soft wind from the south to keep things nice.
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1: I'll never forget the day the stranger come into town. He rode on a big white horse, and there was something strange about him. Can I help you, mister?
2: Yeah, I'm looking for Pat Quinn.
1: Oh, well, Pat's not here right now.
2: Well, where is he, old-timer?
1: Well, he's at the beach. That's why they call his show Pat Quinn at the Beach.
2: Well, I reckon I'll just head that way.
1: Oh, excuse me, you don't reckon to ride that horse all the way to Myrtle Beach, do you?
2: Yeah, you've made my day.
3: 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And will this hawk ever stop flying around the studio? Keep it here on Pat Quinn at the Beach.

There's danger out there. 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
2: Clear skies tonight, dipping to a low of 55. A gentle breeze from the north-northeast makes it a pleasant evening. Tomorrow, sunshine takes center stage with a high near 83 and a light easterly wind. As we roll into Thursday night, expect mostly clear conditions and a low around 59. Just a soft wind from the south to keep things nice.
3: A beautiful spring day ahead. Yes, it will still rain again eventually.
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0: Clear skies tonight, dipping to a low of 55. A gentle breeze from the north-northeast makes it a pleasant evening. Tomorrow, sunshine takes center stage with a high near 83 and a light easterly wind. As we roll into Thursday night, expect mostly clear conditions and a low around 59. Just a soft wind from the south to keep things nice.
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1: Clear skies tonight, dipping to a low of 55. A gentle breeze from the north-northeast makes it a pleasant evening. Tomorrow, sunshine takes center stage with a high near 83 and a light easterly wind. As we roll into Thursday night, expect mostly clear conditions and a low around 59. Just a soft wind from the south to keep things nice.
2: A pleasant spring forecast, perfect for a walk, a drive, or sitting in traffic on Clemson Boulevard.
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0: forget the day the stranger come into town. He rode on a big white horse, and there was something strange about him. Can I help you, mister?
1: Yeah, I'm looking for Pat Quinn.
0: Oh, well, Pat's not here right now.
1: Well, where is he, old-timer?
0: Well, he's at the beach. That's why they call his show Pat Quinn at the Beach.
1: Well, I reckon I'll just head that way.
0: Oh, excuse me, you don't reckon to ride that horse all the way to Myrtle Beach, do you?
1: Yeah, you've made my day.
2: Well, will the stranger ride to Myrtle Beach to find Pat Quinn? And will this hawk ever stop flying around the studio? Keep it here on Pat Quinn at the Beach.

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1: Clear skies tonight, dipping to a low of 55. A gentle breeze from the north-northeast makes it a pleasant evening. Tomorrow, sunshine takes center stage with a high near 83 and a light easterly wind. As we roll into Thursday night, expect mostly clear conditions and a low around 59. Just a soft wind from the south to keep things nice.
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0: Clear skies tonight, dipping to a low of 55. A gentle breeze from the north-northeast makes it a pleasant evening. Tomorrow, sunshine takes center stage with a high near 83 and a light easterly wind. As we roll into Thursday night, expect mostly clear conditions and a low around 59. Just a soft wind from the south to keep things nice.
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2: Clear skies tonight, dipping to a low of 55. A gentle breeze from the north-northeast makes it a pleasant evening. Tomorrow, sunshine takes center stage with a high near 83 and a light easterly wind. As we roll into Thursday night, expect mostly clear conditions and a low around 59. Just a soft wind from the south to keep things nice.
3: 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Yes, it will still rain again eventually. 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

0: never forget the day the stranger come into town. He rode on a big white horse, and there was something strange about him. Can I help you, mister?
1: Yeah, I'm looking for Pat Quinn.
0: Oh, well, Pat's not here right now.
1: Well, where is he, old-timer?
0: Well, he's at the beach. That's why they call his show Pat Quinn at the Beach.
1: Well, I reckon I'll just head that way.
0: Oh, excuse me, you don't reckon to ride that horse all the way to Myrtle Beach, do you?
1: Yeah, you've made my day.
2: 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And will this hawk ever stop flying around the studio? 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
4: Clear skies tonight, dipping to a low of 55. A gentle breeze from the north-northeast makes it a pleasant evening. Tomorrow, sunshine takes center stage with a high near 83 and a light easterly wind. As we roll into Thursday night, expect mostly clear conditions and a low around 59. Just a soft wind from the south to keep things nice.
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0: Clear skies tonight, dipping to a low of 55. A gentle breeze from the north-northeast makes it a pleasant evening. Tomorrow, sunshine takes center stage with a high near 83 and a light easterly wind. As we roll into Thursday night, expect mostly clear conditions and a low around 59. Just a soft wind from the south to keep things nice.
1: A pleasant spring forecast, perfect for a walk, a drive, or sitting in traffic on Clemson Boulevard.
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2: Clear skies tonight, dipping to a low of 55. A gentle breeze from the north-northeast makes it a pleasant evening. Tomorrow, sunshine takes center stage with a high near 83 and a light easterly wind. As we roll into Thursday night, expect mostly clear conditions and a low around 59. Just a soft wind from the south to keep things nice.
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1: Clear skies tonight, dipping to a low of 55. A gentle breeze from the north-northeast makes it a pleasant evening. Tomorrow, sunshine takes center stage with a high near 83 and a light easterly wind. As we roll into Thursday night, expect mostly clear conditions and a low around 59. Just a soft wind from the south to keep things nice.
2: A great spring day ahead. Allergy meds highly recommended.
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4: I'll never forget the day the stranger came into town. He rode on a big white horse, and there was something strange about him. Can I help you, mister?
5: Yeah, I'm looking for Pat Quinn.
4: Oh, well, if Pat's not here right now.
5: Well, where is he, old-timer?
4: Well, he's at the beach. That's why they call his show Pat Quinn at the Beach.
5: Well, I reckon I'll just head that way.
4: Oh, excuse me, you don't reckon to ride that horse all the way to Myrtle Beach, do you?
5: Yeah. You've made my day.
6: Well, will the stranger ride to Myrtle Beach to find Pat Quinn? And will this hawk ever stop flying around the studio? Keep it here on Pat Quinn at the Beach.

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happy as a lark. But now I go for walks, to the movies, maybe to the park. I have a seat on the same old bench to watch the children play. You know, tomorrow's their future, but for me, just another day. They all gather around me. They seem to know my name. We laugh.

0: Clear skies tonight, dipping to a low of 55. A gentle breeze from the north-northeast makes it a pleasant evening. Tomorrow, sunshine takes center stage with a high near 83 and a light easterly wind. As we roll into Thursday night, expect mostly clear conditions and a low around 59. Just a soft wind from the south to keep things nice.
1: A beautiful spring day ahead. Yes, it will still rain again eventually.
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0: gather around, children. I'd like to tell you a story. 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
2: Clear skies tonight, dipping to a low of 55. A gentle breeze from the north-northeast makes it a pleasant evening. Tomorrow, sunshine takes center stage with a high near 83 and a light easterly wind. As we roll into Thursday night, expect mostly clear conditions and a low around 59. Just a soft wind from the south to keep things nice.
3: Looks like one of those days where the jacket stays in the car, just in case.
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1: Clear skies tonight, dipping to a low of 55. A gentle breeze from the north-northeast makes it a pleasant evening. Tomorrow, sunshine takes center stage with a high near 83 and a light easterly wind. As we roll into Thursday night, expect mostly clear conditions and a low around 59. Just a soft wind from the south to keep things nice.
2: A pleasant spring forecast, perfect for a walk, a drive, or sitting in traffic on Clemson Boulevard.
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0: I'll never forget the day the stranger come into town. He rode on a big white horse, and there was something strange about him. Can I help you, mister?
1: Yeah, I'm looking for Pat Quinn.
0: Oh, well, Pat's not here right now.
1: Well, where is he, old-timer?
0: Well, he's at the beach. That's why they call his show Pat Quinn at the Beach.
1: Well, I reckon I'll just head that way.
0: Oh, excuse me, you don't reckon to ride that horse off?
1: Well, I reckon I'll just head that way.
0: Oh, excuse me.

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0: clear skies tonight, dipping to a low of 55. A gentle breeze from the north-northeast makes it a pleasant evening. Tomorrow, sunshine takes center stage with a high near 83 and a light easterly wind. As we roll into Thursday night, expect mostly clear conditions and a low around 59. Just a soft wind from the south to keep things nice.
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1: Clear skies tonight, dipping to a low of 55. A gentle breeze from the north-northeast makes it a pleasant evening. Tomorrow, sunshine takes center stage with a high near 83 and a light easterly wind. As we roll into Thursday night, expect mostly clear conditions and a low around 59. Just a soft wind from the south to keep things nice.
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0: 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I'd like to tell you a story. 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
2: Clear skies tonight, dipping to a low of 55. A gentle breeze from the north-northeast makes it a pleasant evening. Tomorrow, sunshine takes center stage with a high near 83 and a light easterly wind. As we roll into Thursday night, expect mostly clear conditions and a low around 59. Just a soft wind from the south to keep things nice.
3: A beautiful spring day ahead. Yes, it will still rain again eventually.
4: Good morning. It's 4 a.m.
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0: Clear skies tonight, dipping to a low of 55. A gentle breeze from the north-northeast makes it a pleasant evening. Tomorrow, sunshine takes center stage with a high near 83 and a light easterly wind. As we roll into Thursday night, expect mostly clear conditions and a low around 59. Just a soft wind from the south to keep things nice.
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3: I'll never forget the day the stranger came into town. He rode on a big white horse, and there was something strange about him. Can I help you, mister?
4: Yeah, I'm looking for Pat Quinn.
3: Oh, well, if Pat's not here right now.
4: Well, where is he, old-timer?
3: Well, he's at the beach. That's why they call his show Pat Quinn at the Beach.
4: Well, I reckon I'll just head that way.
3: Oh, excuse me, you don't reckon to ride that horse all the way to Myrtle Beach, do you?
4: Yeah, you've made my day.
5: Well, will the stranger ride to Myrtle Beach to find Pat Quinn? And will this hawk ever stop flying around the studio? Keep it here on Pat Quinn at the Beach.

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1: Clear skies tonight, dipping to a low of 55. A gentle breeze from the north-northeast makes it a pleasant evening. Tomorrow, sunshine takes center stage with a high near 83 and a light easterly wind. As we roll into Thursday night, expect mostly clear conditions and a low around 59. Just a soft wind from the south to keep things nice.
2: A pleasant spring forecast, perfect for a walk, a drive, or sitting in traffic on Clemson Boulevard.
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2: Clear skies tonight, dipping to a low of 55. A gentle breeze from the north-northeast makes it a pleasant evening. Tomorrow, sunshine takes center stage with a high near 83 and a light easterly wind. As we roll into Thursday night, expect mostly clear conditions and a low around 59. Just a soft wind from the south to keep things nice.
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0: Clear skies tonight, dipping to a low of 55. A gentle breeze from the north-northeast makes it a pleasant evening. Tomorrow, sunshine takes center stage with a high near 83 and a light easterly wind. As we roll into Thursday night, expect mostly clear conditions and a low around 59. Just a soft wind from the south to keep things nice.
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3: I'll never forget the day the stranger came into town. He rode on a big white horse, and there was something strange about him. Can I help you, mister?
4: Yeah, I'm looking for Pat Quinn.
3: Oh, well, Pat's not here right now.
4: Well, where is he, old-timer?
3: Well, he's at the beach. That's why they call his show Pat Quinn at the Beach.
4: Well, I reckon I'll just head that way.
3: Oh, excuse me, you don't reckon to ride that horse all the way to Myrtle Beach, do you?
4: Yeah, you've made my day.
5: Well, will the stranger ride to Myrtle Beach to find Pat Quinn? And will this hawk ever stop flying around the studio? Keep it here on Pat Quinn at the Beach.

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1: Clear skies tonight, dipping to a low of 55. A gentle breeze from the north-northeast makes it a pleasant evening. Tomorrow, sunshine takes center stage with a high near 83 and a light easterly wind. As we roll into Thursday night, expect mostly clear conditions and a low around 59. Just a soft wind from the south to keep things nice.
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2: Clear skies tonight, dipping to a low of 55. A gentle breeze from the north-northeast makes it a pleasant evening. Tomorrow, sunshine takes center stage with a high near 83 and a light easterly wind. As we roll into Thursday night, expect mostly clear conditions and a low around 59. Just a soft wind from the south to keep things nice.
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0: Gather around, children. I'd like to tell you a story. Once upon a time, this show was nominated for CBMA Syndicated Show of the Year.
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0: Clear skies tonight, dipping to a low of 55. A gentle breeze from the north-northeast makes it a pleasant evening. Tomorrow, sunshine takes center stage with a high near 83 and a light easterly wind. As we roll into Thursday night, expect mostly clear conditions and a low around 59. Just a soft wind from the south to keep things nice.
1: A pleasant spring forecast, perfect for a walk, a drive, or sitting in traffic on Clemson Boulevard.
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7: I'll never forget the day the stranger came into town. 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
9: Well, will the stranger ride to Myrtle Beach to find Pat Quinn? And will this hawk ever stop flying around the studio? 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
1: Clear skies tonight, dipping to a low of 55. A gentle breeze from the north-northeast makes it a pleasant evening. Tomorrow, sunshine takes center stage with a high near 83 and a light easterly wind. As we roll into Thursday night, expect mostly clear conditions and a low around 59. Just a soft wind from the south to keep things nice.
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2: Sunny skies are shining bright today with a high near 83. Tonight we'll keep it clear as we cool down to around 59. Looking ahead to Friday, more sunshine is on the way with a warm high nearing 85.
3: A beautiful spring day ahead. Yes, it will still rain again eventually.
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0: Sunny skies are shining bright today with a high near 83. Tonight, we'll keep it clear as we cool down to around 59. Looking ahead to Friday, more sunshine is on the way with a warm high nearing 85.
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15: I'll never forget the day the stranger came into town. He rode on a big white horse, and there was something strange about him. Can I help you, mister?
16: Yeah, I'm looking for Pat Quinn.
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16: Well, I reckon I'll just head that way.
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17: 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And will this hawk ever stop flying around the studio? 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
1: Sunny skies are shining bright today with a high near 83. Tonight we'll keep it clear as we cool down to around 59. Looking ahead to Friday, more sunshine is on the way with a warm high nearing 85.
2: A pleasant spring forecast, perfect for a walk, a drive, or sitting in traffic on Clemson Boulevard.
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2: Sunny skies are shining bright today with a high near 83. Tonight we'll keep it clear as we cool down to around 59. Looking ahead to Friday, more sunshine is on the way with a warm high nearing 85.
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0: Sunny skies are shining bright today with a high near 83. Tonight, we'll keep it clear as we cool down to around 59. Looking ahead to Friday, more sunshine is on the way with a warm high nearing 85.
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It is my esteemed pleasure to now call once again on the professor of danceology at the University of Margaritaville, the Cancun branch. We're taking you down there. It's time to bailar todo en noche. We're going to do the Desperation Samba. Halloween's coming up. Let's rock.

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1: Sunny skies are shining bright today with a high near 83. Tonight, we'll keep it clear as we cool down to around 59. Looking ahead to Friday, more sunshine is on the way with a warm high nearing 85.
2: A beautiful spring day ahead. Yes, it will still rain again eventually.
3: 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In our three programs, Louise, Village Homes, and Artisan Gardens, we see people from all walks of life, whether they are volunteers from a church, people experiencing homelessness, or children living in poverty. We believe that everyone has a part to play in this work. 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I ask that you consider what that role is and how you will help someone today. 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
4: I'll never forget the day the stranger came into town. 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Can I help you, mister?
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4: 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That's why they call his show Pat Quinn at the Beach.
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0: skies are shining bright today, with a high near 83. Tonight, we'll keep it clear as we cool down to around 59. Looking ahead to Friday, more sunshine is on the way, with a warm high nearing 85.
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1: Sunny skies are shining bright today with a high near 83. Tonight we'll keep it clear as we cool down to around 59. Looking ahead to Friday, more sunshine is on the way with a warm high nearing 85.
2: A pleasant spring forecast, perfect for a walk, a drive, or sitting in traffic on Clemson Boulevard.
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0: Sunny skies are shining bright today with a high near 83. Tonight, we'll keep it clear as we cool down to around 59. Looking ahead to Friday, more sunshine is on the way with a warm high nearing 85.
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2: Sunny skies are shining bright today with a high near 83. Tonight we'll keep it clear as we cool down to around 59. Looking ahead to Friday, more sunshine is on the way with a warm high nearing 85.
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7: I'll never forget the day the stranger came into town. He rode on a big white horse, and there was something strange about him. Can I help you, mister?
8: Yeah, I'm looking for Pat Quinn.
7: Oh, well, if Pat's not here right now.
8: Well, where is he, old-timer?
7: Well, he's at the beach. That's why they call his show Pat Quinn at the Beach.
8: Well, I reckon I'll just head that way.
7: Oh, excuse me, you don't reckon to ride that horse all the way to Myrtle Beach, do you?
8: Yeah, you've made my day.
9: Well, will the stranger ride to Myrtle Beach to find Pat Quinn? And will this hawk ever stop flying around the studio? Keep it here on Pat Quinn at the Beach.

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1: Sunny skies are shining bright today with a high near 83. Tonight we'll keep it clear as we cool down to around 59. Looking ahead to Friday, more sunshine is on the way with a warm high nearing 85.
2: A beautiful spring day ahead. Yes, it will still rain again eventually.
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0: Sunny skies are shining bright today with a high near 83. Tonight we'll keep it clear as we cool down to around 59. Looking ahead to Friday, more sunshine is on the way with a warm high nearing 85.
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1: WSAC 89.5 LPFM, Anderson, Pendleton, Iowa.
2: Sunny skies are shining bright today with a high near 83. Tonight we'll keep it clear as we cool down to around 59. Looking ahead to Friday, more sunshine is on the way with a warm high nearing 85.
3: A pleasant spring forecast, perfect for a walk, a drive, or sitting in traffic on Clemson Boulevard.
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0: I'll never forget the day the stranger come into town. He rode on a big white horse, and there was something strange about him. Can I help you, mister?
1: Yeah, I'm looking for Pat Quinn.
0: Oh, well, Pat's not here right now.
1: Well, where is he, old timer?
0: Well, he's at the beach. That's why they call his show Pat Quinn at the Beach.
1: Well, I reckon I'll just head that way.
0: Oh, excuse me, you don't reckon to ride that horse all the way to Myrtle Beach, do you?
1: Yeah, you've made my day.
2: Well, will the stranger ride to Myrtle Beach to find Pat Quinn? And will this hawk ever stop flying around the studio? Keep it here on Pat Quinn at the Beach.

0: Sunny skies are shining bright today with a high near 83. Tonight, we'll keep it clear as we cool down to around 59. Looking ahead to Friday, more sunshine is on the way with a warm high nearing 85.
1: Spring weather is here, which means the weather app is about to be wrong again.
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1: Sunny skies are shining bright today with a high near 83. Tonight we'll keep it clear as we cool down to around 59. Looking ahead to Friday, more sunshine is on the way with a warm high nearing 85.
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0: Sunny skies are shining bright today with a high near 83. Tonight, we'll keep it clear as we cool down to around 59. Looking ahead to Friday, more sunshine is on the way with a warm high nearing 85.
1: A beautiful spring day ahead. Yes, it will still rain again eventually.
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2: Sunny skies are shining bright today with a high near 83. Tonight, we'll keep it clear as we cool down to around 59. Looking ahead to Friday, more sunshine is on the way, with a warm high nearing 85.
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loved one owns a gun, and for a while now, you've been concerned about their behavior. They're just not acting like themselves. 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They've been unpredictable. They've been lashing out. They've been saying things that make you worry they might harm themselves or friends or family. Or you worry this loved one might hurt you. 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You know something needs to be done, and you wish more than anything you could hit pause on this situation. Well, here in Illinois, you can, with a firearm restraining order. In extreme cases, this order temporarily prevents a person in crisis from having a firearm, giving them time to heal before they do something dangerous or even deadly. 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A public service announcement brought to you by the Illinois Department of Public Health, Brady, and the Ad Council.

0: I'll never forget the day the stranger come into town. He rode on a big white horse, and there was something strange about him. Can I help you, mister?
1: Yeah, I'm looking for Pat Quinn.
0: Oh, well, Pat's not here right now.
1: Well, where is he, old-timer?
0: Well, he's at the beach. That's why they call his show Pat Quinn at the Beach.
1: Well, I reckon I'll just head that way.
0: Oh, excuse me, you don't reckon to ride that horse all the way to Myrtle Beach, do you?
1: Yeah, you've made my day.
2: 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And will this hawk ever stop flying around the studio? Keep it here on Pat Quinn at the Beach.
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4: Sunny skies are shining bright today with a high near 83. Tonight we'll keep it clear as we cool down to around 59. Looking ahead to Friday, more sunshine is on the way with a warm high nearing 85.
5: A pleasant spring forecast, perfect for a walk, a drive, or sitting in traffic on Clemson Boulevard.
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It's the Midday Beach Party. Some 60 years ago, Joe Morris sat at the drums with the Swingin' Medallions for the soundtrack of Your Life, Double Shot of My Baby's Love. The Midday Beach Party, Joe Morris, performed by Gary Louder, Beach Wildfire.

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9: Sunny skies are shining bright today with a high near 83. Tonight we'll keep it clear as we cool down to around 59. Looking ahead to Friday, more sunshine is on the way with a warm high nearing 85.
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2: Sunny skies ahead, with a high near 83 this afternoon. Nice gentle breeze out of the east-southeast. Tonight, things will stay clear as we drop down to 59. Moving on to Friday, we've got more sunshine on the menu, with a high-touching 85. Light winds out of the west-southwest will keep things comfortable.
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0: 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I'd like to tell you a story. 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

0: Sunny skies ahead, with a high near 83 this afternoon. Nice gentle breeze out of the east-southeast. Tonight, things will stay clear as we drop down to 59. Moving on to Friday, we've got more sunshine on the menu, with a high touching 85. Light winds out of the west-southwest will keep things comfortable.
1: A beautiful spring day ahead. Yes, it will still rain again eventually.
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3: I'll never forget the day the stranger came into town. He rode on a big white horse, and there was something strange about him. Can I help you, mister?
4: Yeah, I'm looking for Pat Quinn.
3: Oh, well, Pat's not here right now.
4: Well, where is he, old-timer?
3: Well, he's at the beach. That's why they call his show Pat Quinn at the Beach.
4: Well, I reckon I'll just head that way.
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4: Yeah, you've made my day.
5: Well, will the stranger ride to Myrtle Beach to find Pat Quinn? And will this hawk ever stop flying around the studio? Keep it here on Pat Quinn at the Beach.

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1: Sunny skies ahead, with a high near 83 this afternoon. Nice gentle breeze out of the east-southeast. Tonight, things will stay clear as we drop down to 59. Moving on to Friday, we've got more sunshine on the menu, with a high-touching 85. Light winds out of the west-southwest will keep things comfortable.
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2: Sunny skies ahead with a high near 83 this afternoon. Nice gentle breeze out of the east-southeast. Tonight, things will stay clear as we drop down to 59. Moving on to Friday, we've got more sunshine on the menu with a high touching 85. Light winds out of the west-southwest will keep things comfortable.
3: A pleasant spring forecast, perfect for a walk, a drive, or sitting in traffic on Clemson Boulevard.
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0: Sunny skies ahead, with a high near 83 this afternoon. Nice gentle breeze out of the east-southeast. Tonight, things will stay clear as we drop down to 59. Moving on to Friday, we've got more sunshine on the menu, with a high-touching 85. Light winds out of the west-southwest will keep things comfortable.
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13: For the big, for the small, the short, and the tall, peacemakers, risk takers, for the optimists, pessimists, exhibitionists, for long-distance love, for the farsighted, nearsighted, for introverts and extroverts, for the thinkers and the doers, for old friends. Coca-Cola, for everyone.
14: I'll never forget the day the stranger coming to town. He rode on a big white horse, and there was something strange about him. Can I help you, mister?
15: Yeah, I'm looking for Pat Quinn.
14: Oh, well, Pat's not here right now.
15: Well, where is he, old-timer?
14: Well, he's at the beach. That's why they call his show Pat Quinn at the Beach.
15: Well, I reckon I'll just head that way.
14: Oh, excuse me, you don't reckon to ride that horse all the way to Myrtle Beach, do you?
15: Yeah, you've made my day.
16: Well, will the stranger ride to Myrtle Beach to find Pat Quinn? And will this hawk ever stop flying around the studio? Keep it here on Pat Quinn at the Beach.

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1: Sunny skies ahead, with a high near 83 this afternoon. Nice gentle breeze out of the east-southeast. Tonight, things will stay clear as we drop down to 59. Moving on to Friday, we've got more sunshine on the menu, with a high touching 85. Light winds out of the west-southwest will keep things comfortable.
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1: Sunny skies ahead, with a high near 83 this afternoon. Nice gentle breeze out of the east-southeast. Tonight, things will stay clear as we drop down to 59. Moving on to Friday, we've got more sunshine on the menu, with a high touching 85. Light winds out of the west-southwest will keep things comfortable.
2: A beautiful spring day ahead. Yes, it will still rain again eventually.
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Hello again, everyone. It's Pat Quinn. This weekend, a special celebration, the music of Motown.

0: Smokey Robinson.
1: Well, the first artist that I really had a chance to produce a record on and write for, like on my own, was Mary Wells, who was a young lady that we recorded from the year of about 1959, I guess, until 61 or 2. And she was the first artist that I really got a chance to dig into the productive end of the record business with, because I got a chance to do exactly as I pleased with her, you know, the songs any way I wanted them, you know. And the tune My Guy, was which was the last tune I recorded on her, I had a album project for Mary Wells that I had to finish up, and I didn't have but about 10 tunes, and I needed two more tunes. So the tune My Guy, I did this as really as an assignment tune, and it took off just immediately. I mean, it was just one of those immediate records, you know. Some of them lull around for a while, but that was one of those immediate records, and it went to number one, and I was very happy.

0: In any type of entertainment business, you find out that when people often imitate, it is a form of flattery. Smokey Robinson.
1: When another artist, it doesn't really matter who the artist is, as far as I'm concerned. Anyone who records one of my songs or a song that I've had something to do with, I really have an open ear for it because I just appreciate it. I mean, I think that it's a compliment to a songwriter when someone else records one of his songs, you know? And it's a gas, I mean, to hear whatever arrangement or rendition another person has for your particular song.

0: 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It's a Motown weekend.
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through other companies, and when we would sell these records, or at least these masters, then we found that a great deal of the profit was lost by traveling around the country. Being here in Detroit and having to fly to New York, it would cost us, you know, $300 or $400 or $500 sometimes. We didn't feel that we were making the profit that we felt that we should have been making. We got very low royalty rates, did not receive royalty statements on time or whatnot. So at that rate, we would have perhaps gone out of business.

0: of music.
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1: Welcome to what we've been wanting to do for a long time. Quite naturally, when you do something that is somewhat different than what you have done before, you're not going to have it the way that it's supposed to be when you first start off. I think where I'm coming from, music of my mind was kind of, it was maybe a little more where I wanted to go, but it still wasn't completely there. Talking Book threw me, checking out the response of, say, music of my mind and where I'm coming from. Talking Book, I needed something that was kind of funky, that related funky, that kind of related more into trying to get, it seemed like I was just trying to get too far away from just getting down to the real, you know, and so we did a tune like Superstition.

0: skies ahead, with a high near 83 this afternoon. Nice gentle breeze out of the east-southeast. Tonight, things will stay clear as we drop down to 59. Moving on to Friday, we've got more sunshine on the menu, with a high-touching 85. Light winds out of the west-southwest will keep things comfortable.
1: Looks like one of those days where the jacket stays in the car, just in case.
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it's a wonderful feeling. I don't know. It's the personal satisfaction is one of the few things that I think give you peace of mind in this business. When the hard things and the hardships and the panics and the button pushes and the screamers and everybody of this type sort of all sit back in your mind after you hear great acceptance from an audience. And it's one of the few personal satisfactions that I think an artist gets in this business.

through Grapevine and was produced by Norman Whitfield. He does all the Temptations things, as you know. He's done quite a few things for me. And after recording it, I had no idea that it was going to sell as many records as it did. In fact, I wasn't too optimistic about it at all. Gladys Knight and her Pips got the initial release on the song, and it sold over a million to them. And I thought about the fact that I had it recorded and in the can, but I had no idea that it would be released and that it would sell nearly 4 million records. My mother told me when she was just a small girl that her father told her that her son would be responsible for part of her success, and that some of his fortune lies under the grapevine. And that was way before I was born. I think that's ironic as hell.

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1: 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I'd like to tell you a story. 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

0: tell you, the record that personally I did not feel was going to be a very big record turned out to be a Grammy winner, of course, with Papa was a Rolling Stone. It had been recorded by a group called The Undisputed Truth. Same producer, same song, same musicians. And I didn't feel like it was, you know, all that good of a record. And I felt like it was time for us to have a more love song and that whole bit. And we had a big stink about that. We fought with Whitfield and he stuck by his guns. And I knew I was proven wrong.
1: And he got by himself. And then Melvin got by himself. We had a big stink in the studio when we recorded that. I mean, it's so ironic that we should speak on it, because as we were pulling into the studio, the company here, they were playing Papa on the radio. And the world don't know that when you listen at Dennis, he's got a attitude. He was very irritated. He didn't want to do it. So when he started off the first line, he was standing there with his mouth, you know, so he was drugged, but he went on and did it. And like Melvin said, we didn't think it would be no Grammy Award winning tune. So when we went to Hawaii and came back, they had at the time this jockey convention. So we went to Philly. At every suite we went into, Columbia, 20th Century, Warner Brothers, they were all playing Papa Was a Rolling Stone. I said, oh, damn, we must have something. And hey, it just went on up to number one and won two Grammys.

our sessions with Holland Brothers in Holland were amusing simply because we it was extremely relaxed kind of thing. We'd sit around and talk and maybe sing a line at a time and try to get a feeling for the tune and sit out and get a sandwich or a cold beer and wait an hour until the sandwich settled. And then we'd take another shot at it, you know, and just more or less just to really relax the atmosphere, you know, not the way recording sessions are conducted, you know, where it's rigid, everybody goes in, you have a specific amount of time that you have to do whatever you got to do within, you know, and with us it wasn't like that. Everything was just relaxed and we could stay as long as we wanted to.

0: 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It's Pat Quinn. 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
4: Sunny skies ahead, with a high near 83 this afternoon. Nice gentle breeze out of the east-southeast. Tonight, things will stay clear as we drop down to 59. Moving on to Friday, we've got more sunshine on the menu, with a high-touching 85. Light winds out of the west-southwest will keep things comfortable.
5: A pleasant spring forecast, perfect for a walk, a drive, or sitting in traffic on Clemson Boulevard.
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1: Sunny skies ahead, with a high near 83 this afternoon. Nice gentle breeze out of the east-southeast. Tonight, things will stay clear as we drop down to 59. Moving on to Friday, we've got more sunshine on the menu, with a high touching 85. Light winds out of the west-southwest will keep things comfortable.
2: Spring weather is here, which means the weather app is about to be wrong. Again.
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coast to coast and around the world, you're listening to the all-new Soul Vault. Hello again, everyone. It's Pat Quinn. This weekend, a special celebration, the music of Motown.

out. The motivation is really to distill the desire to pay your bills. the desire to, you know, you still want to be great. You still want to, you know, every time you come out there, you want to be able to put on a show that's worthy and that people will go out and say that those guys still got it.

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It's between me and you. And I met a young man in Beverly Hills just recently. He said, you know, you don't know how much happiness you've brought me. And I said, you know what? You don't know how much happiness you've brought me. Because whatever I give out, I get it back. Those are the things I want to teach my children. I want to leave them on a tape. If you love others, you get that love right back. Whatever you give out, you get it right back, you know? And it's incredible. And that really is true.

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8: I'll never forget the day the stranger came into town. He rode on a big white horse, and there was something strange about him. Can I help you, mister?
9: Yeah, I'm looking for Pat Quinn.
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15: This is the Soul Vault.

probably the key phrase that I've heard throughout my career, and I guess it just will, it comes with the territory, that is, I bet you can't do it again. What happens after you write Three Times Lady? I bet you can't do it again. What happens after you write Can't Slow Down? I bet you can't do it again. Well, you don't try to do it again. What you ultimately do is, you don't try to do it better. You just try to do, wherever you are at that time, every song, every album is a statement, a summary of my life at that particular time and place and space. When I wrote This Is Your Life off the first album, that's Lionel Richie just missing by that much being drafted by the draft for the Vietnam War. My number came up 360. Three Times a Lady is a summation of my mother and father's wedding anniversary. Still is a summation of two very wonderful friends who I love very much, who married and decided they wanted to get a divorce. I was heartbroken for both of them, but they were very strong about it.

Now I Can't Help Myself is another tune that I personally, after we had recorded it, I didn't particularly think that I had done a good enough job on it. Then Brian walked in, I guess, and he was listening. He says, well, this is it, man. We don't have to go no further with this. I said, well, I'd like to do it again. But as it turned out, there was no tomorrow. As it was, it turned out to be one of our greatest all-time hits.

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2: Sunny skies ahead, with a high near 83 this afternoon. Nice gentle breeze out of the east-southeast. Tonight, things will stay clear as we drop down to 59. Moving on to Friday, we've got more sunshine on the menu, with a high-touching 85. Light winds out of the west-southwest will keep things comfortable.
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0: gather around, children. 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

0: Sunny skies ahead, with a high near 83 this afternoon. Nice gentle breeze out of the east-southeast. Tonight, things will stay clear as we drop down to 59. Moving on to Friday, we've got more sunshine on the menu, with a high-touching 85. Light winds out of the west-southwest will keep things comfortable.
1: A beautiful spring day ahead. Yes, it will still rain again eventually.
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1: Sunny skies ahead, with a high near 83 this afternoon. Nice gentle breeze out of the east-southeast. Tonight, things will stay clear as we drop down to 59. Moving on to Friday, we've got more sunshine on the menu, with a high touching 85. Light winds out of the west-southwest will keep things comfortable.
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6: I'll never forget the day the stranger came into town. He rode on a big white horse, and there was something strange about him. 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
7: Yeah, I'm looking for Pat Quinn.
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7: Well, I reckon I'll just head that way.
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7: Yeah, you've made my day.
8: Well, will the stranger ride to Myrtle Beach to find Pat Quinn? And will this hawk ever stop flying around the studio? Keep it here on Pat Quinn at the Beach.

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1: Sunny skies ahead, with a high near 83 this afternoon. Nice gentle breeze out of the east-southeast. Tonight, things will stay clear as we drop down to 59. Moving on to Friday, we've got more sunshine on the menu, with a high touching 85. Light winds out of the west-southwest will keep things comfortable.
2: A pleasant spring forecast, perfect for a walk, a drive, or sitting in traffic on Clemson Boulevard.
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0: Sunny skies ahead, with a high near 83 this afternoon. Nice gentle breeze out of the east-southeast. Tonight, things will stay clear as we drop down to 59. Moving on to Friday, we've got more sunshine on the menu, with a high touching 85. Light winds out of the west-southwest will keep things comfortable.
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2: Sunny skies ahead, with a high near 83 this afternoon. Nice gentle breeze out of the east-southeast. Tonight, things will stay clear as we drop down to 59. Moving on to Friday, we've got more sunshine on the menu, with a high-touching 85. Light winds out of the west-southwest will keep things comfortable.
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0: never forget the day the stranger come into town. He rode on a big white horse, and there was something strange about him. Can I help you, mister?
1: Yeah, I'm looking for Pat Quinn.
0: Oh, well, Pat's not here right now.
1: Well, where is he, old-timer?
0: Well, he's at the beach. That's why they call his show Pat Quinn at the Beach.
1: Well, I reckon I'll just head that way.
0: Oh, excuse me, you don't reckon to ride that horse all the way to Myrtle Beach, do you?
1: Yeah, you've made my day.
2: 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And will this hawk ever stop flying around the studio? Keep it here on Pat Quinn at the Beach.

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1: Clear skies tonight, settling down to a low around 59. Light winds from the west-northwest will barely rustle the leaves. Now, looking ahead to Friday, we've got sun shining bright, with a high near 85. That gentle west-southwest breeze will be at your back, perfect for enjoying the day. As we roll into Friday night, expect a bit of cloud cover, with temperatures dipping to around 61. Those soft winds will linger, wrapping up the day just right.
2: 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Yes, it will still rain again eventually.
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8: All right, son. Time to put out this campfire.
9: Dad, we learned about this in school.
8: Oh, did you now? Okay. What's first?
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10: First, drown it with a bucket of water, then stir it with a shovel.
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0: Clear skies tonight, settling down to a low around 59. Light winds from the west-northwest will barely rustle the leaves. Now, looking ahead to Friday, we've got sun shining bright, with a high near 85. That gentle west-southwest breeze will be at your back, perfect for enjoying the day. As we roll into Friday night, expect a bit of cloud cover, with temperatures dipping to around 61. Those soft winds will linger, wrapping up the day just right.
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2: Clear skies tonight, settling down to a low around 59. Light winds from the west-northwest will barely rustle the leaves. Now, looking ahead to Friday, we've got sun shining bright, with a high near 85. That gentle west-southwest breeze will be at your back, perfect for enjoying the day. As we roll into Friday night, expect a bit of cloud cover, with temperatures dipping to around 61. Those soft winds will linger, wrapping up the day just right.
3: A pleasant spring forecast, perfect for a walk, a drive, or sitting in traffic on Clemson Boulevard.
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And since this is our last day together, I want to hold you just one more time. When you turn and walk away,

0: 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He rode on a big white horse, and there was something strange about him. Can I help you, mister?
1: Yeah, I'm looking for Pat Quinn.
0: Oh, well, Pat's not here right now.
1: Well, where is he, old-timer?
0: Well, he's at the beach. That's why they call his show Pat Quinn at the Beach.
1: Well, I reckon I'll just head that way.
0: Oh, excuse me, you don't reckon to ride that horse all the way to Myrtle Beach, do you?
1: Yeah, you've made my day.
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1: Clear skies tonight, settling down to a low around 59. Light winds from the west-northwest will barely rustle the leaves. Now, looking ahead to Friday, we've got sun shining bright, with a high near 85. That gentle west-southwest breeze will be at your back, perfect for enjoying the day. As we roll into Friday night, expect a bit of cloud cover, with temperatures dipping to around 61. Those soft winds will linger, wrapping up the day just right.
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